0: Linda, who are you thinking of tonight?
1: Oh, I'm actually thinking about my friend Dave.
0: Friend Dave, buddy friend Dave, or sweetheart friend Dave?
1: Sort of sweetheart.
0: Sort of sweetheart.
1: Yeah.
0: Have we made that defining switch from friend to sweetheart, or are we just thinking about it?
1: I'm thinking about it, actually. And you came up tonight, and he said he was going to call it and make a dedication for me. And I guess that would tell me whether or not he liked me, and I just can't wait.
0: But you may never know, because he may never get through.
1: I hope he does, though.
0: So if he doesn't get through and he hears this conversation, do you think maybe he'll call and say, can I come over and kiss you right now?
1: I don't know at this point. It's mixed signals, and I don't like this mixed signal thing. It's like, tell me already.
0: I will play a song that says that.
1: Okay.

0: Eyes of Faith makes stunningly good-looking eyeglasses. I should know, they're the only glasses I wear. The Eyes of Faith team, Jim and Amy and others, have put a plan together to provide you with an eye exam as well as providing one to someone else less fortunate living in Ghana. 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One example, a 7-year-old boy was recently given new, much-needed eyeglasses. 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Tonight's Delilah's Dilemma is from a very young woman who has so much responsibility. She says, Delilah, my name is Carolina, and I am 18 years old. I have a 2-year-old baby girl, and I am pregnant again with a son. I love my boyfriend very much. He has become my everything. He's also a great father. But lately, I feel like he doesn't care for or work on our relationship anymore. Why do you think that is? He makes me cry all the time with the things he says, and I don't know what to do about it. Please help me, from Carolina. Carolina, I will help you, honey. I will have some words of love and encouragement for you and all young single moms coming up next. 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

Tonight's Delilah's Dilemma is from somebody who is barely an adult. She's 18, so technically legally an adult, but still very young, who has one baby and one on the way and can't make her boyfriend love her or be there for her. Carolina, you're young, and I'm guessing your boyfriend is young too. And the level of responsibilities you two have on your shoulders can be overwhelming. And it's hard enough to keep a relationship alive and fresh and loving when, you know, you're older and more mature and have a house or a car or whatever. But when you're as young as you are and you've got two children, one and one on the way to support, it's very hard to keep that relationship alive. So here's what I would suggest to you, Carolina. Take care of you, your unborn baby, and your baby girl. Focus on you, your unborn baby, and your baby girl. Love your boyfriend, be there for him, but do not make him your everything. And if your boyfriend loves you and wants to be with you and wants to commit to you, he'll start working on the relationship and be as invested in it as you are. But right now, your time and energy needs to be spent eating healthy, getting rest, caring for yourself and that unborn child, and planning for your future, how you're going to support these children, what course of action you're going to take, where you're going to live, all those things. Think on those things. Focus on your unborn baby and let God just work on your boyfriend's heart. And if you guys are going to have a healthy, loving future together, I promise it will happen. But there's no way to force it to happen.

0: The evening. Welcome to your Wednesday night. Tonight is Wednesday, the 19th of August, and a lot of kids are back in school or going back to school next week. How about yours? When do they head back? When do you have to be up packing lunches, getting them out the door, to the bus, to the school, in the car? In the car! Get in the car! How many times do I scream that every morning? Get in the car! I have five minor children at home, and they go to four different schools, all in the same school district, but four different schools. So I am fussing get in the car all morning, every morning, Monday through Friday, and on Saturdays because they are in intramural sports. So there you go. Thank you for being here with us tonight. If you are getting in the car, I'll be riding shotgun with you. How's that? You're listening to Delilah on Madison's Magic 98.
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0: Hi, Crystal. Welcome to your summer night. What can I do for you?
1: I kind of have a story. I'm currently living with my grandparents, and they do an amazing job. My grandpa's not really good with his health, so he's more like a dad.
0: And so life has brought you back into your family, back with your grandparents, and they're giving you a helping hand up. How many people are living together? How many people are in your family?
1: There's just four of us living here.
0: Because it sounds like there's like 40.
1: No, we just have my nephew and them over swimming.
0: Oh, fun. Fun. So it's a pool party?
1: Yeah, kind of.
0: Do you guys have ice cream trucks in your neighborhood?
1: We do not. I have not seen an ice cream truck in I don't even know how long.
0: Remember when the ice cream truck would play the song and all the kids would run out to the street and get ice cream?
1: Yes,
0: and it would
1: I remember.
0: All melty all over your face and your hands. And for some reason, it tasted so much better than the same ice cream that was in the freezer in your mom's kitchen, you know?
1: Yes. But yes, I have not seen one of them in a while.
0: I will play a summertime song for Grandpa to let him know how much you love him.
1: All right. Thank you.
0: You have a wonderful rest of your summer with your family and your nieces and nephews and cousins and whoever.
1: You too. Have a good summer.

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0: You will find each night right here. Every night, Monday through Friday, I am in the studio taking your calls, sharing your stories, handing out my advice, my insights, my 2 cents, which really aren't even worth 2 cents, probably. And trying to make you laugh, trying to make you smile.

0: Hi, good evening. Welcome to the Delilah Show. Who is this?
1: Hi, this is Beth. I cannot believe that I'm talking to you.
0: Welcome aboard. What can I do to make your night a little more special now that you made it through?
1: Well, I'm a mom with a heavy heart. My nest is almost empty. My youngest daughter starting college in less than a week. She'll be moving into an apartment with a friend. And I heard the packing tape today and it made me cry because, you know, it's just too real right now. And it's bittersweet. And I have an older daughter, 22, who moved back to Seattle, and she has kind of estranged herself from me. And so I'm just hoping she finds her way back. So her name is Alex and my daughter going to college is Ray. My heart's just really heavy. It's a very hard time.
0: And you're trying so hard to hold it all together, Mama, and your heart is shattered. You've spent the last 22 years of your life, every moment, every hour of every day, loving and pouring into others and caring and blessing and fixing and cooking and typing and rocking and running errands and going to football games and basketball games and swim meets and piano lessons. And now you're like, why did I pour so much energy and love, intense, incredible love into somebody who's now holding up, you know, their hands saying, no, you made mistakes. You weren't perfect. Therefore, I'm not going to love you.
1: Right. I have one like that. That's the older one. I already told you the younger one is not like that at all. You know, I have not let go of my other daughter. And I don't think I can. I have people tell me, other moms, you know, you just need to let her go. And I basically have. I mean, I don't go after her. I'm not chasing her anymore. But in my heart, I've not let her go. And I've let her know as much as I can. I'm always here for her when she turns around and comes back. No judgment. I want my daughter. I just don't want my daughter to carry regret if she doesn't come back, you know?
0: Let's just pray. If you're going to use your imagination to imagine the future, use it to imagine the best.
1: You're right. You're absolutely right.
0: All right. I will play a song for you. And in the meantime, it's time you start doing some hobbies, hanging out with your girlfriends, doing all those things you wanted to do.
1: Yes, ma'am.
0: Okay?
1: I will.
0: All right. God bless you.
1: You too.

0: Sometimes I take calls from people who are falling in love, who are head over heels in love, or falling out of love, who are going through a divorce or separation. But more often than not, most of the calls I take are from people who want to celebrate friendships or their family, their best friend, their mother, their sister. And sometimes they're for complete strangers, which is the case in this next story. A complete stranger did a sweet little kindness, and my listener just wants to acknowledge what a beautiful young man, what a beautiful soul, generous soul he has. That story coming up next. You're listening to Delilah on Madison's Magic 98. 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

0: 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Who is this?
1: This is Amanda.
0: Hi, Amanda. What can I do for you tonight?
1: Well, I have a little story for you. I went into the gas station on my way to my friend's this evening to get gas, and they did not have tap pay. And the young man behind me heard me talking, and he pulled out his wallet, and he paid for the amount of gas I was paying for, which was only 10 bucks. But
0: so he just did that to bless you?
1: Yes, he did. That's exactly right. It was a blessing, and it was just so sweet that it warmed my heart so much. I just figured I'd call you because you're perfect for this.
0: I love that.
1: Yes, beautiful.
0: Beautiful, beautiful. He's got good folks. Somebody parented him well.
1: That's exactly what I told him.
0: Let me find a song for him. Thank you for calling.
1: Thank you so much.

0: Each night, we open up the phone lines at 1-888-633-5452 so that I can talk to you, so that I can listen to you, so that I can listen sometimes to the things you're not saying. Sometimes the things that you gloss over, sometimes the things that you're unable to say are the things you really need to share. So I am here to listen to those things too. Listen for those things, I should say. And then to play the perfect song that lyrically goes with your story. Welcome aboard, my friend. 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

0: good evening. Welcome to the Delilah Show. Who is this?
1: Hi, this is Kimberly.
0: Hi, Kimberly. You sound so sweet. What can I do for you?
1: Oh, my God. I have listened to your show ever since I was a little girl with my mom, and I'm actually here with my mom right now. We're in the middle of the store.
0: Okay, so Kimberly and mom are shopping, and what can I do to bless you tonight and to make your night all the more special?
1: Can you play a song that my mom and I used to listen to almost every single day when I was little going to school? It's Jesse's Girl by Rick Springfield. That was my favorite song as a kid.
0: And your name's not even Jesse or anything.
1: No, that was my jam when I was little. I don't know why.
0: Because it's fun to jam to. It's got a great beat, a great rhythm, and Rick Springfield is a doll, so I can do that for you.
1: Thank you so much.
0: If they crank it up in the store, you're going to be dancing in the halls at the down the aisle at the grocery store?
1: Absolutely. My mom has no shame. She does it anyway.
0: Okay, I like that.
1: Yes, thank you so much.
0: All right, you have a great night, hon.

Is there someone? Magic 98 is WMGN Madison. Maybe mom or dad, a coworker, grandma or grandpa, maybe even a boss. Somebody who would give you the shirt off the back if you asked for it. I'd love to hear about that person. Sort of give them an audio pat on the back right here.

0: Good evening. Welcome to the Delilah Show. Who is this?
1: Hi, this is Jackie.
0: Hi, Jackie. What can I do for you tonight?
1: I was wondering if you could play a song for my beautiful girlfriend.
0: What is your beautiful girlfriend's name?
1: Chloe.
0: And what do you want to tell the world about Chloe?
1: She's one of the sweetest, most kindest people I've ever met. And I'm so glad that she's the person who I want to spend the rest of my life with.
0: How old are you?
1: 18.
0: And Chloe?
1: She's 18.
0: So here's the thing. A lot of people will say you guys are too young to know what real love is. I disagree with that. I think that when you're young and you give your heart, you give it completely because it's not been trashed. It's not been rejected. It's like young and sweet and whole and pure. So I am not the person who is going to tell you, oh, you guys don't know what love is. I'm the person that's going to tell you, you probably have a much healthier, sweeter love at 18 than I have at 66.
1: Thank you so much, Delilah.
0: I hope that you call me back in 10 years and tell me that that relationship is going strong.
1: I will.
0: All right. Good night, honey.
1: Have a good night.

0: keeping you company on a Wednesday night. Thank you for joining us. How was your day? Mine started out in a dentist chair, which normally I would hate, except I have had the best dentist for the last 10 plus years. Dr. Costa is not only a fabulous dentist, she's a fabulous human, a wonderful person, a wonderful friend. And so I actually look forward to going to the dentist, believe it or not. And now with these very clean teeth, I will be sharing the night with you, sharing your stories, your requests, and your dedications. 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

0: Welcome. Hi, this is Delilah, who's with me on the phone line.
1: Hi, Delilah. It's George.
0: George, what can I do for you?
1: Well, I'd love to know if you could play a song for my wife, who is, unfortunately, we're separated right now. Not because of marital problems. I've accepted a job in another state, another city, and we're about 12 hours apart.
0: Ooh, I hate it when that happens.
1: Yeah, I haven't seen her in about 6 weeks now. And we've been married for 25 years.
0: What's her name, George?
1: Cora.
0: Well, if you two have made it 25 years, I know you'll weather this storm.
1: Oh, no problem. I'm sure we will. But I still miss her dearly.

Hey, it's Delilah. Your love story belongs right here on the air. 1-888-633-5452.

0: I heard somebody say that August is the buffer zone. It is the boundary between summer and fall. And where I'm at, it's definitely summer right now. It is so much summer. It is so hot right now. Some areas of the country, not so much, but where I'm at, it is definitely still summering. Definitely still summering. And my kids are getting ready to go back to school in a couple of weeks, but they are having the best summer of their entire life. They've been to the creek. They've been to the pond. They've been to the reservoir. They've been to the lake. They've been riding bikes. They have been having the best summer ever. I hope your summer is filled with joy and peace and laughter and love and a whole lot of trips to the lake or the pond or the creek. Stick around all night long. I've got some summertime songs for you. 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

0: Hi, good evening. Welcome to the Delilah Show. Who is this?
1: Hi, Delilah. This is Noah calling. How are you?
0: Noah, welcome. I'm wonderful. What can I do for you?
1: I am just calling in to show some love and appreciation for my dear friend, Kim. So I was wondering if you would just play a song that could maybe do that.
0: Tell me about your Kim. My Kim is upstairs right now spoiling my kids, making them fried rice while I'm on the air. Tell me about your Kim.
1: My Kim is making custom cups online, and I'm just enjoying her. She's just so sweet and so full of love.
0: So do you have a song on your heart, or you want me to pick one?
1: If you would pick one, that would be great.
0: I can do that. You have a great night. Thank you for calling.
1: You as well. Thanks so much.

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Share your stories and to try to put things back into perspective after a long day. I know you can be so tired and overwhelmed and exhausted at the end of the day, and we're here to add a little clarity, a little peace and solitude to your night.

0: Hi, Leo. 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
1: Delilah, I just wanted to make a dedication for my wife and my oldest son, Leonardo.
0: What's your wife's name?
1: Sarah.
0: And what do you want to tell them?
1: 9 years ago, I met my wife, and I was a single father at the time with Leonardo. I didn't have a clue what to do, and she kind of like helped me through everything, helped me raise him, you know, and she's pretty much been the mother figure in his life, and I'm so thankful for that, and I just want to let her know that I love her. And up to now, we've been married for 3 years. She just gave me a wonderful kid. We had a baby 9 months ago. Up until now, because of financial situation, we were not able to go on a honeymoon. And thanks to some of the people that know us, I just want to let her know that we're going to be spending 5 days in Italy.
0: Wow, I'd say you have some pretty special friends.
1: Yeah. Also, Delilah, I hear your show all the time, and to me it was really important to do this because I'm not good with words. I just wanted to let her know that she's very special to me and my sons. I love her with all my heart, and also my oldest son. I love him, and I'm very proud of him. He's, aside from all the adversity that came in his life, he's a wonderful kid. Not only in school, but also at home. And I want to let him know that I'm very proud of him.
0: So you're just full of love for your family here, Leo. You're a great big sappy love song sap.
1: Goes both ways, the love. Trust me.

0: Tonight's Delilah's Dilemma is from a very young woman who has so much responsibility. She says, Delilah, my name is Carolina, and I am 18 years old. I have a 2-year-old baby girl, and I am pregnant again with a son. I love my boyfriend very much. He has become my everything. He's also a great father. But lately, I feel like he doesn't care for or work on our relationship anymore. Why do you think that is? He makes me cry all the time with the things he says, and I don't know what to do about it. Please help me, from Carolina. Carolina, I will help you, honey. I will have some words of love and encouragement for you and all young single moms coming up next. 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

Tonight's Delilah's Dilemma is from somebody who is barely an adult. She's 18, so technically legally an adult, but still very young, who has one baby and one on the way and can't make her boyfriend love her or be there for her. Carolina, you're young, and I'm guessing your boyfriend is young too. And the level of responsibilities you two have on your shoulders can be overwhelming. And it's hard enough to keep a relationship alive and fresh and loving when, you know, you're older and more mature and have a house or a car or whatever. But when you're as young as you are and you've got two children, one and one on the way to support, it's very hard to keep that relationship alive. So here's what I would suggest to you, Carolina. Take care of you, your unborn baby, and your baby girl. Focus on you, your unborn baby, and your baby girl. Love your boyfriend, be there for him, but do not make him your everything. And if your boyfriend loves you and wants to be with you and wants to commit to you, he'll start working on the relationship and be as invested in it as you are. But right now, your time and energy needs to be spent eating healthy, getting rest, caring for yourself and that unborn child, and planning for your future, how you're going to support these children, what course of action you're going to take, where you're going to live, all those things. Think on those things. Focus on your unborn baby and let God just work on your boyfriend's heart. And if you guys are going to have a healthy, loving future together, I promise it will happen. But there's no way to force it to happen.

0: So how was your day today? Was it busy? Busy, busy, busy. Are you someone who is so busy going, going, going, going that you rarely slow down and spend time just focusing on someone you love? Turn off the phone, put it in your purse, leave it on the counter, and spend time with someone you love. 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

0: Hi, good evening. You've called Delilah. Who's this?
1: Hi, my name's Aspen.
0: Hi, Aspen. Welcome to the Delilah Show. How can I make your night a little more beautiful?
1: Well, I've got this guy I really like. His name's Micah, and he's 15, and I'm also 15. And I'm just trying to figure out how to get him to notice me.
0: You don't. You don't. If he is going to like you for you, you don't have to do anything but be yourself.
1: Aw.
0: If you're doing something to get his attention or to be noticed, you're not being yourself, right?
1: Yeah.
0: And if he does like you, you want him to like who you are, not who you're pretending to be to get attention.
1: Mm-hmm.
0: So just be you. Does he go to your school?
1: We go to the same church. He's in my youth group.
0: There you go. Perfect. All you have to do is say, can I pray for you? Is there something on your heart? If this is who the Lord wants you to be with, you don't have to do anything. I mean, if you're both going to youth group, that means you both believe in the Almighty, yes?
1: Oh, absolutely.
0: And what's the most important thing that God wants us to learn while we're here?
1: To love one another.
0: So you don't have to get his attention. You just gotta be real. So just be friends, be cool, let him get to know you, and see what God is doing here.
1: All right.
0: Bet you didn't think you were going to call a love song radio station and have somebody tell you to pray about it.
1: I mean, I've listened to you for a while, and I've been hoping to call sometime, so I kind of had a hunch.
0: All right. God bless you, honey.
1: All right. You too. Thank you so much, Lila.

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1: The weekend. Are you going to be having a barbecue this weekend or doing something fun? Maybe you're going to be spending time with the love of your life. Whatever you're doing, we'd love to hear from you tonight.

received this letter from a listener who has been a friend to this show for years. She writes, about 3 years ago, I asked you, Delilah, if it was possible to find love in someone from over 24 years ago, and you said a resounding yes. Yesterday afternoon, I was sitting at home, and I was not in a good mood. I've been single for over 8 years, and I haven't even really dated. My kids were always my number one concern. 24 years ago, I met a man at the wrong time and fell in love with him immediately. We lost touch some years ago. He was always on my mind. When I talked to other men, it was him I was always comparing them to. Yesterday, I almost cried when my phone rang and I realized it was him. He told me he has this gut feeling about us. He wants to see me, and we're going to be seeing each other next month. I know he listens to your show, Delilah. Tell Gary in Ohio that I cannot wait to see him once again.

0: I'm here each night to talk to you, to encourage you, to remind you, whatever it is you're going through, there is hope. Sometimes the problem seems so big, so insurmountable, we don't see any way out. You just feel like giving up, and a lot of people make that choice. Don't do that. And I hear you. You're not saying it out loud, but you're thinking, Delilah, you have no idea. Guess again. I was on the air when my first husband walked out the door and left me with a 10-month-old baby, a mortgage, a car payment, and his two children from a previous marriage. And I had to figure out at 25 years old how to stand up under that. And just like you, I felt like giving up. I didn't know how I was going to survive. I didn't know how I was going to provide for my baby. And then a few weeks after he walked out, my boss fired me. Seriously, it was like a nightmare. It was like a bad country western song that couldn't get any worse. And it did. It got worse. But in the depths of my depression, I cried out for help. And since then, I have faced trials that I pray you never face. I pray you never have to bury a child, let alone two. If you are going through trials and tribulations, trust me when I tell you there is hope. It will get better. Maybe not today, maybe not tomorrow. But if you hang on and if you cry out, you'll get an answer. I promise. I promise. Don't give up. Hold on to hope. I'll be back with songs and stories to encourage you to do just that. You're listening to Delilah on Madison's Magic 98.
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0: Tony, hi. Welcome to the Delilah Show. How are you this evening?
1: I'm doing very good, thank you.
0: Do you have a good summer so far?
1: Yeah, it's been wonderful.
0: Who are you thinking of this evening?
1: I'm thinking of my wife of 4 years.
0: What's her name?
1: Julia.
0: And is she there with you tonight?
1: No, she's not. She's at home right now. I'm on my way home from work. I'm just thinking about her. It was our anniversary yesterday, and so I'm just making a dedication to her because she's the love of my life and of my two kids, one on the way. And I just want to say how much I love her with a song.
0: You have two children now or one with one on the way?
1: I have a 19-month-old daughter and a little son that's on the way.
0: When is your baby due?
1: In late November.
0: So she's a little cranky. Her back's hurting a little bit. The summer's been a little hot for her.
1: Yeah.
0: All right.
1: You get a tough one.
0: You get home and give her a back rub and I'll play a song for you.

0: It is time for me to disappear out of here and slip off into the darkness. I hope you have a great Thursday, and I hope you join me again tomorrow night. Do me a favor, take some time out of your busy schedule to slow down and love someone. Good night. 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

0: 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Who is this?
1: Hi, my name is Stephanie.
0: Stephanie, welcome. What can I do for you this evening?
1: I was wanting to make a request. I've been going through some hard times before, and I'm trying to open back up, and I met a nice person and a nice guy, and I'm just hoping it, you know, all works out.
0: So you're falling in love, and you don't want to admit it because you had vowed, I'm never going to love again after I was hurt and destroyed, so never going to go there again. And now you're like, oh my gosh, please call me. Please call me. Oh, please, oh, please, oh, please. Please text me. Go ahead, text me. Call me.
1: Yeah.
0: Yeah. Yeah. What's his name?
1: Jason.
0: And what song can I play for the one that you don't want to admit how much you like him?
1: I'll just let you pick something out. I've listened to you since I was like 10 years old, so.
0: All right, I'll find a good one for you.
1: Thanks.

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1: My son wanted for his birthday was a hoverboard, and we had family coming over for dinner and a cake, so I had to wait the whole day until we gave it to him, and he was so excited. He took it out of the box. It's got a little bit of a charge in it, so my son was on it right away, making it look super easy. So, you know, me being me, I asked, you know, can I try it? I should have known better, but I got on there and proceeded to zoom across the floor and fall right into the card table that had my son's birthday cake sitting on it.
2: Oh.
1: And totally ruined the cake. It crashed to the floor. And so there I was, just laying on the floor, covered in my son's birthday cake, trying not to cry.
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15: Clear skies with fog overnight with lows around 57. Winds out of the south around 5 miles per hour. Highs level off around 80 with fog early Thursday. Bright sunshine expected. Thursday night, 62. I'm weatherology meteorologist Paul Trombley. Currently, it's 59 degrees.
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13: Clear skies with fog overnight with lows around 57. Winds out of the south around 5 miles per hour. Highs level off around 80 with fog early Thursday. Bright sunshine expected. Thursday night, 62. I'm weatherology meteorologist Paul Trombley. Currently 57.
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6: And Madison.
7: Clear skies with fog overnight with lows around 57. Winds out of the south around 5 miles per hour. Highs level off around 80 with fog early Thursday. Bright sunshine expected. Thursday night, 62. I'm weatherology meteorologist Paul Trombley. Currently 57.
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2: When I would go running, they would hop on their bikes and they would go with me. And I noticed that there was a dead cat in the road.
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2: And I thought, I have got to do everything I can to shield my daughters from seeing this. So I very strategically moved with them, and we moved beyond this cat. When we would come back home, I would run down the hill. They would come zipping over the hill, picking up steam, and they just loved to zoom right by me. We're approaching this hill, and as I went running over the hill, I picked up speed because I wanted to hurry up and get this cat out of the way. So I get down the bottom of the hill. I managed to pick it up by the tail. I wound up my arm. I threw it towards the ditch. And just at that exact moment, my daughter came down the hill, whizzing past me, and I nailed her right in the head.
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1: Are you kind?
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6: Clear skies develop, with fog at times, overnight, with lows around 57. Southwesterly winds around 5 miles per hour. Daytime highs approaching 80, with fog in spots. Early Thursday, ample sunshine expected. I'm weatherology meteorologist Paul Trombley. Right now, it's 56 degrees.
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4: Clear skies develop with fog at times. Overnight, with lows around 57. Winds out of the northwest, around 5 miles per hour. High temperatures reach up to 80 with fog in spots. Early Thursday, ample sunshine expected. I'm weatherology meteorologist Paul Trombley. Right now, it's 55 degrees.
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9: Ample sunshine expected and foggy early today with daytime highs approaching 80. Southerly winds around 5 miles per hour. Lows level off around 61. Tonight, partly cloudy. Chance of thunderstorms again tomorrow, 79. I'm weatherology meteorologist Paul Trombley. Currently, it's 55 degrees.
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2: I have decided human beings are very strange, and we've all just agreed not to talk about it.
3: Yeah, this is I Didn't Sleep, Charlotte. Hello. Good morning. Nice to see you.
2: Yeah.
3: Okay, explain.
2: So we walk into a room. We forget why we're there. We walk back out and suddenly remember. We open the fridge, see that there's nothing we want. We close it. We open it again 5 minutes later as if something new may have appeared.
3: So we can push the elevator button even when it's already lit. And like maybe the elevator needs to know we're serious.
2: Uh-huh.
3: Right?
2: We turn the radio down when we're looking for an address.
3: Oh my gosh.
2: Because apparently our eyes can't see if our ears are busy.
3: And when we drop something, Charlotte, we say, oop, to no one. No one's in the room. We still say, oop.
2: Oh, or when we're carrying 6 grocery bags and somebody offers to help, we say, nope, I got it. No, you don't. Your fingers are turning purple.
3: I've totally done that. But I am getting all those bags inside in one trip. This is a non-negotiable.
2: Uh-huh. And maybe that's what I love about people. We're all walking around doing these little ridiculous things, thinking, we're the only one who does them. When really, we're all just a bunch of weirdos with matching habits.
3: Embrace your weird, because somehow it's all kind of comforting.
2: So if you do something today and think, why do I do that? Don't worry. There's a very good chance the rest of us are doing it too.
3: Happy Thursday, fellow weird humans.
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0: 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I think a lot of our mom fails happen because we're trying to do so many things quickly.
1: Mm-hmm. 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
0: Yes.
1: How's
0: that's
1: that?
0: A good way to put it. Like, this is what I'm supposed to do. So it needs to be completed as the mom who manages the family.
1: Exactly.
0: And then sometimes you just realize that slowing down may behoove you. Erica tells us all about her mom fail next.
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11: 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Fog in some areas for your Thursday drive-in, but we're starting off with no problems on the interstates or Beltline. No issues on East Washer downtown, and other main routes are at the posted speeds. No crashes or delays. That's traffic. I'm Stacy Kay on Magic 98.
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0: Madison's Magic 98. You're listening to A New Day with Lynette and Charlotte. There's no manual for moms. You wing it. Sometimes you succeed. Sometimes you fail. Who is this and what was your mom fail?
1: Hi, my name's Erica. I'm from Stoughton. I don't know my numbers.
0: Sometimes. I get it. All right, what's the story?
1: Well, I took my newly walking one-year-old to the shoe store to get properly fit. Then when I looked around at all the shoes and saw the prices, I thought, I know his size now. I'm headed to Target to get shoes, a much smaller price tag.
0: That's exactly.
1: Yeah. So he picks up some shoes he loves, and we go home. So it's time to pick up my daughter from school, and he was so excited to put on his new shoes and, get his sister in the car. On the way there, he started crying. He didn't nap very well that day, so I thought, okay, here we go. It's a big meltdown. Ugh. So we parked, and he wouldn't walk to the school. I had to carry him, and when we get there, I put him down. He started crying again. That's such a great feeling, waiting at school when, the other parents, your kids, screaming at the top of their lungs, everyone's just staring at you. So finally, my daughter comes out and we walk to the car and he's still crying. So I carried him. I took the long way home thinking maybe he'll fall asleep on the way. Nope, he just kept crying. So we get into the house. Everyone takes their shoes off and he cuddled in with me for a snack. So I was maybe he's hangry, I don't know. But it wasn't until the next morning when I saw the shoebox for the new shoes sitting on the table, and I mindlessly grabbed a box of shoes from the shelf and bought shoes two sizes too small. Yeah. So I was okay, sorry, kid. That was my fault.
0: Welcome to the club, Erica. Together, we proudly fail every single day.
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0: 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Did you ever have that book, Charlotte? It's called the My Book About Me.
1: No, I did not.
0: It was a Dr. Seuss book. And it was funny because it was like, my house has this, and you'd fill in the blanks with a pencil, this many forks and this many stairs. And so it was you getting to know your house and your siblings mm-hmm. and yourself. And it had this quick question
1: in it. No kidding. Okay. When I was a kid, I was going to be a fill in the blank.
0: Ooh, I like this quick question. It's on the Magic 98 Facebook page. Go ahead and fill in the blank. We'll talk about it.
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12: 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Good morning. I'm Jennifer Stevens with a look at what's going on for your Thursday. It's August 20th today. Madison City Council is holding a public discussion Monday, focusing on the city's response to the encampment that formed after the police shooting here in July. This is to give council members the chance to question the mayor, police chief, and other city staff involved. This is not intended for public comment, but the general public can watch on the city's media website, which is go.madison.com. Residents can email city reps with questions. But they stress again, this is not for discussion on police response. This is about the encampment. And this again, Monday at 5 o'clock at go.madison.com. The Cap Times is reporting an update on the ongoing dredging project, cleaning sediment from the Ahara River. The fifth and final phase of this multi-million dollar project was dropped from the plan earlier this year after a new study by the city concluded that removing the sediment won't do enough to reduce flash flooding during storms. They're now moving forward toward new stormwater infrastructure instead. And from our Wisconsin birding community, a record breaker, as the State Journal reports, the largest annual conservation fundraiser ever. The Great Wisconsin Birdathon has birdwatchers logging bird sightings all over the state from mid-April through mid-June. Over 600 people participating, surpassing $130,000 in fundraising dollars, this event's highest number to date, with money raised going to create and restore crucial habitat, support research, and more.
13: High of 80 with fog early today under mainly clear skies. South winds around 5 miles per hour. Partly cloudy tonight, 61. Cloudy skies with a few peaks of sun tomorrow. Chance of thunderstorms. Highs level off around 79. I'm weatherology meteorologist Paul Trombley. Currently, it's 54 degrees.
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1: Your answer to the quick question, did you really believe that you were going to do that, or was that a pipe dream? Or?
2: No, 100%. I wanted to be a solid gold dancer. I watched them every, it was like Saturdays or Sundays. Mm-hmm. It was before Marilyn McCoo was,
1: oh, wow,
2: was the host of the show.
1: Uh-huh.
2: But there were, yeah, the solid gold dancers, and there was that one with the really long dark hair. Mm-hmm. And I was like, I want to be like her because she's really flexible.
1: See, we'd always set up the, you know, the line, how they all come down when they had the two people on either side.
2: Yes.
1: And they'd go, step, shuffle, step, mm-hmm, turn, step, shuffle. We'd set that up in our basement,
2: oh, yeah,
1: all day long.
2: Yeah, because it first evolved, it was solid gold. Then it evolved to Soul Train.
1: Yes.
2: I was like, oh, I'm going to be on Soul Train next.
1: Obviously.
2: And then at some point, Dance Fever.
1: Oh, see, this happened.
2: And here I am.
1: Yeah. Living out your,
2: yes,
1: dream. The Magic 98. Quick question.
2: When I was a kid, I was going to be a blank, fill in the blank. Mine is solid gold dancer.
1: Nobody else had that.
2: No, no.
1: I get this one. Anne says a performer like Carol Burnett. I thought she was the funniest. I still think she's,
2: yeah,
1: one of the funniest. Imogene is named after, partially, Imogene Coca, the comedian who kind,
2: oh,
1: of, it like cleared the way for Carol Burnett. You know, it was a cool, mm-hmm, time because women were funny. And,
2: yeah,
1: so, Anne, I get that.
2: Mm-hmm. Christine wrote activities director or flight attendant.
1: That's specific.
2: Activities director, like Julie McCoy from,
1: right,
2: The Love Boat.
1: And to the left is the,
2: is
1: buffet,
2: it something like that? Or,
1: yeah,
2: like activities director like you do with kids?
1: Yeah. That's, I'm putting that on my resume from, mm-hmm, here on out. Activities director. A teacher comes up a lot of times. A ballerina. Mm-hmm. A nurse. I like this
2: NASCAR
1: one.
2: Driver.
1: Yes. There's a NASCAR driver, obviously. Because women were totally in NASCAR then. You know, like that is,
2: yeah,
1: really,
2: we have
1: thing,
2: motor oil pumping through our veins,
1: yeah,
2: right now.
1: Right? Figure skater, says Carol. Mm-hmm. I think that's,
2: oh,
1: funny.
2: Roxanne, you got to tell everybody Roxanne's. This is so great.
1: Roxy's been to, I think, 500 Barry Manilow concerts. And when we interviewed him here at Magic 98, we invited her to come in because we knew what a fanilow she was. And so this with that context, she says, Barry Manilow's backup singer as part of Lady Flash. It's,
2: yes,
1: specific, and it is on par. And so that makes sense. A piano player.
2: Oh, yeah.
1: Yeah.
2: Tickle those ivories.
1: I think so. A veterinarian. I think that was, mm-hmm, a lot of people's.
2: A funeral director.
1: Interesting.
2: That is very interesting.
1: Very interesting. I did that, my book about me, the Dr. Seuss book, and on the last page, you got to fill that in. And I remember putting in a quadrillion things, and they were all a race.
2: Uh-huh.
1: But the one that is still there is a veterinarian.
2: Okay.
1: Which,
2: okay,
1: I would never.
2: How's that going for you?
1: No, I don't. That ended maybe at 5.5. I don't know. I could never, ever be a veterinarian. I'd be terrible at it. I'd have 900 pets. And it would be all of them that had like an illness or were missing an appendage.
2: You're like Doc McStuffins.
1: Doc McStuffins. Yes. I could do that. Other than that, you know, my bucket list still in my next life, I want to be a firefighter, but I'm not so sure that happened until I got older. So I don't know.
2: You can still make that happen.
1: Maybe,
2: oh,
1: I,
2: let's do that.
1: Okay. Okay.
2: All right. So when you were a kid, what were you going to be when you got older? That's our Magic 98 Facebook question. Go ahead, hop on there and tell us yours.
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12: Good morning. There was an accident on the westbound Beltline after Stoughton Road, and that's been blocking the Flex Lane, causing a delay. No issues on East Washer downtown, and other main routes are at the posted speeds. That's traffic. 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
1: Let's get on with it, Lynette and Charlotte. We have things to do. Good news to go coming up. And then something the Hanson family had for dinner this week.
2: Lazy, lazy, and more lazy.
1: Oh my gosh. Lazy turkey stroganoff. It's delicious.
2: Oh, that's nice.
1: I know, right? You're going to get that recipe and where to find it and all that kind of good stuff. And I'm not going to make it for you. This is win-win for everyone. Coming up before 8.
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1: I've never said no to someone who told me that they had good news.
2: Right. Why would you?
1: Right? You could always need it. Sometimes you need it. Yeah. Sometimes you want it. Either way, we have your good news to go coming up in 6 minutes.
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2: Good morning. An earlier accident on the westbound Beltline at Stoughton Road has been moved to the right shoulder. Getting more crowded now, too, with pockets of congestion starting up. Brake lights on outbound John Nolan at Broome Street, inbound at North Shore Drive. No issues on East Washer downtown yet, and other main routes are at the posted speeds. No crashes or delays. That's traffic. I'm Stacey Kay on Magic 98.
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1: I've got good news.
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3: Hustle Athletics Wisconsin is Madison's newest 12,000 square foot youth sports development facility. It's on the west side of Madison, and they are so close to opening. It was turf day earlier this week. Nets were finished last week, and 10,000 square feet of turf was installed this week as well. 10 batting cages available, or simply push them aside and have up to 10,000 square feet of open turf to work on any field sport you'd like. They're going to have a weight room, a speed and agility area. Hustle Athletics Wisconsin will be open by fall. That's your good news to go.
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0: Madison's Magic 98, a new day with Lynette and Charlotte. Charlotte, my kids even ate the mushrooms.
1: What?
0: In this recipe, because it's so good.
1: Oh my gosh, I can't get my 17-year-old to eat mushrooms at all.
0: And mushrooms are one of the few things that I'm like, no, I get it.
1: Yeah.
0: Like, I get it. You can pick them out. But this turkey stroganoff is delicious. And you put some Greek yogurt in there.
1: Uh-huh.
0: You have the ground turkey.
1: Uh-huh.
0: Right? And so you can put any kind of noodles in this that you want to. So.
1: And then do you also add some lazy in there as well?
0: It is lazy. So, you know, sometimes I look at the ingredients, I'm like, oh, well, that doesn't look lazy. But one of them is like salt to taste.
1: Yeah.
0: Pepper to taste.
1: Whatever.
0: You know, it's all of these odds and ends of things. So you make it however you want. This is Lynette's Lazy Turkey Stroganoff, and you're going to hear about it next.
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5: Thursday morning, August 20th today, with a look at what's happening. I'm Jennifer Stevens. Mark your calendar for Monday at 5 if you want to find out more about the city's response to the memorial/protest encampment that formed downtown after the police shooting here in July. It's a Q&A style, a forum for city council members to question Mayor Rhodes Conway and Police Chief Patterson and staff about the city's response to the protest encampment. This is not about the police shooting in any way. The virtual gathering begins at 5 at go.madison.com, which is the city's media site. All are welcome. In business, Amazon dramatically expanding their Prime Air drone delivery service, expecting to soon reach nearly 500 U.S. cities by the end of this year. This latest expansion will give tens of millions more customers access to drone delivery, which is called Prime Air, operating now in about a dozen major cities, with service next set to launch in Chicago, Cleveland, Atlanta, and Syracuse metro areas. And here's a fun idea for the weekend ahead. 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
6: Bright sunshine expected with fog in spots early today with a high of 80. Southerly winds around 5 miles per hour. Partly cloudy skies tonight. Lows level off around 61. Mainly cloudy skies tomorrow. Chance for storms. Highs level off around 79. I'm weatherology meteorologist Paul Trombley. Currently 55.
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0: Madison's Magic 98, you're listening to A New Day with Lynette and Charlotte. Lynette's Lazy Turkey Stroganoff. Now, keep in mind that this recipe is also easily doubled. It keeps really good as well. So you've got some ground turkey. You can put in some onions, some mushrooms, cream of, whatever cream of you've got, a can of it. And then you've got the seasonings, some garlic, some salt, some pepper, beef bouillon, and then sour cream, it says. I use plain Greek yogurt, which is delicious. Some Worcestershire sauce, and then some egg noodles. Boom, just like that. You put this all together. My husband did this for our family this week. And I'm telling you, if he can do it, so can you. Lynette's Lazy Turkey Stroganoff. It's pretty good for you as well. The recipe is on the Magic 98 Facebook page on magic98.com and on your Magic app.
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16: Madison traffic.
17: Good morning. An earlier accident inbound in the construction zone on John Nolan may still be an issue. Peak traffic time now, too, with congestion on the northbound interstate between 94 and 151 and on the westbound Bell Line approaching the bridge in between Rimrock and Seminole Highway. Brake lights on westbound K approaching 12 and Ashton, plus traffic lighting construction congestion starting up downtown on Eastwatch Capitol Square and campus. That's traffic. I'm Stacey Kay on Magic 98.
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1: How on earth will you get through your Thursday morning without some inspiration and the perfect song? 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
1: Yes.
2: Unknown says, "Don't make yourself small for anyone. 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
0: Lunch is packed, emails answered, and yesterday's mascara. We see you. 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
1: It's

0: Madison's Magic 98, a new day with Lynette and Charlotte. Rowan Childs is the founder and co-director of the Madison Reading Project. Mm-hmm. She comes in here and does the Once Upon a Book Club.
1: Yep, she always picks the best books. Mm-hmm. I'm like, can I get on some type of subscription list? Because this is really good.
0: A book order. Remember how joyful
1: that was?
0: When your book order came in? 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She does the Madison Reading Project, and they hosted this teacher shopping couple of days this week. So we were lucky enough to be able to head there, and I can't wait to tell you all about it next.
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3: Good morning. An earlier accident on the westbound Beltline just after Stoughton Road has been blocking the flex lane, causing a delay back to the interstate. On and off congestion on the construction zone on John Nolan, plus traffic light and construction congestion downtown on East Wash Capitol Square and campus. That's traffic. I'm Stacey Kay on Magic 98.
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0: Madison's Magic 98, a new day with Lynette and Charlotte. The Madison Reading Project currently has this effort going on called something about clear the book list.
1: Mm-hmm.
0: Because I would think as a teacher, you constantly have a working list, at least in your brain.
1: Forever, it seems.
0: Yeah.
1: Right? There's always stuff that they need.
0: What do you want in your classroom? What books do you know? And the kids are like, oh, I want new stuff. You know, Diary of a Wimpy Kid, the new one comes out. They want it. But that costs money.
1: Yes, it does.
0: Right? And it's not coming from anywhere other than teachers. Purses. So Madison Reading Project got on board. They're doing this clear the book list. There's I think 10 teachers that are nominated, and their book lists are posted and people can buy books for them. But the money also goes back into local bookstores. So that's one way to support the Madison Reading Project. And we'll post this all on the Magic 98 Facebook page.
1: Yeah, because you're not expecting me to remember all of this stuff.
0: Yeah, no, it's a lot because they do so much. They've got their hands in everything. So last week I stopped over at the Madison Reading Project because they have this free teacher shopping sprees going on this week. Now, the teachers had to register ahead of time. They weren't being nominated. They weren't being, vetted.
1: It's open to teachers. Come one, come all.
0: Because they literally walk in with baskets and they get to pick out 25 free books.
1: Oh.
0: Uh-huh. And then there's a bonus room that has classroom supplies, headphones, notebooks, spiral notebooks, all of these different things.
1: Did you say headphones?
0: There were headphones there that you could grab, too.
1: Mm-hmm. That's a big ticket item.
0: Yes. This is what the Madison Reading Project does for educators. And so I walked in there last week with a box full of Magic 98 pens. The kind that has, the thing on the end, whatever it's called, where you can write on touchscreen computers and things.
1: Those are gold.
0: Nothing but the best for Madison Reading Project. Yes. I know. I'll show you the stats.
1: Okay.
0: So I brought that box over, and Madison Reading Project was full of palettes and tightly wound books. And this place, there were stacks almost up to the ceiling. Rowan came and answered the door and she was like, hi, don't mind the mess. And I thought, this is huge. This is even bigger than I thought, right? So we got the opportunity to be able to go see what this teacher shopping spree is actually about. So the line of teachers started. Then they opened the doors, and I'm not kidding you, there are they had sponsors who brought coffee and pastries and treats, which is funny because my mom, I remember as a first grade teacher, she would get home and she'd come running in the door because she hadn't gone to the bathroom all day. She hadn't eaten all day. She hadn't done anything for herself. So the teachers, were looking at these things like, oh gosh, what's that? And those are for you.
1: Oh,
0: you may grab those things however you want them. And so there's groups of teachers all day long coming to get these shopping sprees and 25 free books. And then you can go to that bonus room and get 25 more free things.
1: Oh my gosh.
0: So this is what the Madison Reading Project does. And so I put some videos and some pictures together because it was pretty unbelievable to see it in action and knowing what 5 days ago, what that office looked like.
1: Yeah. Yeah. The transformation.
0: Yes. I was talking to Parker, one of the people with the Madison Reading Project, and he said they were there every night, until 10:30, 11 o'clock. He said to the point where you were coming to work and you were looking at your coworkers thinking, nope, didn't have enough time away from you. You're wonderful and I love you, but we didn't have enough time apart. So they worked hard to get this all set up to have these teacher sprees, book shopping sprees going on. It's impressive.
1: Yeah. And when teachers, they feel supported, kids benefit.
0: Oh, that's
1: big.
0: Think
1: about it, right? Mm-hmm. The strong school isn't built by teachers just inside, the four walls. It's built when the families, businesses, neighbors, the whole community decides that these are our kids too.
0: That's exactly it. And I did take a picture because it was so impressive of the wall of sponsors who came in like gold to make this happen. So check out the reel. It's really cool. I put it on the Magic 98 Facebook page. And thank you to the Madison Reading Project.
1: Kudos.
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1: Well, this is the perfect name.
0: I know.
1: Are you kidding
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1: me?
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1: Seriously.
2: Oh, I'm already kissing it.
1: I know. Chance is our pet of the week. We will tell you enough so that you're like, I must have him in my home for forever.
2: We'll give you the leash.
1: Yes. 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
11: Good morning. Here's what's going on today, August 20th. It's Thursday. I'm Jennifer Stevens. The Cap Times reporting this week on the ongoing dredging project, cleaning sediment from the Yahara River downtown. The fifth and final phase of this multi-million dollar project was dropped from the plan earlier this year after a new study by the watershed, by the city, concluded that removing the sediment alone would not do enough to reduce flash flooding during storms. So they're now moving more toward new stormwater infrastructure. The overall goal, the same, to improve water flow to minimize the frequency of flooding, with the final phase not likely to now begin before 2029 due to seasonal work stops for winter time. And with our first days of school coming up for Middleton Cross Plains area, they're looking for school bus drivers for the upcoming academic year. A rewarding part-time job, flexible schedule, weekends, holidays, summers off, above average pay for the Midwest, paid training, no experience needed. I know, it sounds pretty darn good, doesn't it? Anyone interested in learning more, encouraged to please visit the Middleton Cross Plains Area School District's website. And for our weekend ahead, the annual Sun Prairie Sweet Corn Festival about to kick off at Angel Park, featuring 80 tons of homegrown Wisconsin sweet corn, live music, tons of food, carnival rides. It's all happening today through Sunday, with the steamed sweet corn available Saturday and Sunday. But again, the festival set to kick off today.
0: Daytime highs approaching 80 today under mainly clear skies. Winds out of the south around 5 miles per hour. Lows level off around 61 tonight. Partly cloudy skies. Chance for storms tomorrow. Highs level off around 79. Overcast skies. I'm weatherology meteorologist Paul Trombley. Right now, it's 63 degrees.
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1: Here's your chance to put a new pet in your life. And this one comes with a warning. Hide your socks. Okay? I'm not kidding here. Meet Chance.
2: Oh my god.
1: This dog's name is Chance. He's an adult beagle being fostered in Stoughton through Albert's Dog Lounge. Now, Chance came from Ridgeland Farms, and so he's had a pretty rough start. He didn't grow up with the kind of family love and socialization every dog deserves, right? So now he's learning what the good life is all about. He is friendly. He is gentle, curious, loves kisses, and would much rather be hanging out with you than spending a lot of time alone. He can still get anxious, though, around loud noises or quick movements. So Chance needs someone who understands that trust can take a little bit of time.
0: And did we mention he's a beagle? Because beagles are a fun breed. He is very food motivated. Get in line, brother. If dinner is running late, he is apparently not above issuing some sort of reminder beagle howl.
1: Oh, okay.
0: And socks. Those are a fair game. Chance is a world-class sock thief. So consider yourself warned, right? He gets along with dogs and he even likes cats. This dog sounds fantastic.
1: Oh, good.
0: He's neutered. He's vaccinated. What else do we know about Chance? He's ready for somebody to show him what being part of a family really feels like.
1: Yeah.
0: $350 is the adoption fee. That will get him all paid for and ready to go and into your home. Could Chance be the dog who's been waiting for you? To find out more about Chance and other pets looking for homes, go to magic98.com or your Magic app.
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1: 9 o'clock on this Thursday, and we are getting just so close, right? Just so close, you can almost taste it. So we have got some, I would say some wins for this week, you and me both. It all depends on how you look at it.
0: The angle.
1: Yes.
0: Perspective is everything.
1: It is. And we're going to share that with you right before 10 o'clock. 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

0: Madison's Magic 98, a new day with Lynette and Charlotte. Geo's Garden in Middleton opened its doors when?
1: 2012, officially. June of 2012.
0: Okay, all in honor and the namesake, your son, Giovanni.
1: Yep. Yeah.
0: Geo's Garden. So tell me a little bit more about Geo's Garden.
1: So it is a place where parents with special needs children, birth through 6 years old, can take their child to be cared for. Think of it as like a daycare for special needs children, but it's beyond daycare. It's like an extension of your home. So we do that because it was inspired by Geo, because we needed help. And we couldn't get the help that we needed.
0: And both of your families.
1: They are not in Wisconsin, mm-hmm. not even close. Mm-hmm. So we thought, well, we need help. Our kid is seizing every single day, multiple times a day. You can't catch your breath, nothing. Everything's just, you know, you're in the upside down world. Who else is going through something like this?
0: Oh, man.

0: And the camaraderie alone,
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0: Madison's Magic 98, you're listening to A New Day with Lynette and Charlotte. Thanks for the invite for the big party, Charlotte.
1: Why, thank you. Thank you for attending. I really appreciated that.
0: Quite a shindig you threw there.
1: Oh.
0: So Gio's Garden opened in 2012 in Middleton. And now this week.
1: Yeah, we had our grand opening for Gio's Garden Sun Prairie location. So now we're on the west side and the east side. So, yay! We have split the difference here.
0: Yeah.
1: And we're just more able to help more families. That's exactly it.
0: Were there lots of families at your Middleton location who were traveling, like, from the east side and from wherever?
1: Yeah.
0: But there's nothing like it.
1: Yeah, there were people, and also people who wanted to come, but they couldn't because maybe transportation was an issue, even though we are on a bus line. We're trying to make things as easy as possible. But also, if your shift is only like 4 hours, think about the travel. Like, if you're on a bus from the east side or Sun Prairie going to Middleton, and then all of your stuff had to be done elsewhere, you know, it eats up your time.
0: Mm-hmm.
1: So, but yeah, so we've been wanting to have another location for many, many years. There were hiccups, bumps along the way, frustration, but I look at it as, well, you know what? It wasn't right then. We weren't supposed to be there. It wasn't supposed to be this time. It wasn't supposed to be with this design, whatever it is. It's like, we're here now, and that's what matters. So we're just located off of Main Street in downtown Sun Prairie. We're between Communication Innovations and Rosati's Pizza.
0: I saw that. I was like, okay, what time is all of this? Because that smells really good. And coming around that street next to Cornfest setting up.
1: Yes. Oh, yeah. We're right there.
0: Hello.
1: Oh, yeah. We're going to be getting corn this weekend.
0: I know. That's where you guys are going to be.
1: Yeah.
0: So I'm standing there, and I should have known, because I was like, in walks a councilman, in walks the mayor.
1: Oh, yeah.
0: And he made a proclamation.
1: Yep. He proclaimed Tuesday, because that's when we had the ribbon cutting on Tuesday. You remember that, all that rain and everything? Yep,
0: yeah.
1: That happened.
0: Oh, great. Yeah.
1: So he read a proclamation saying Gio's Garden Sun Prairie Day is Tuesday, August 18th.
0: Aww.
1: And our board member, our board president, Hillary Burning, she has been with us forever. Her child, Colin, was the third kiddo to ever use our Middleton location. And she became a board member after he graduated from Gio's.
0: Mm-hmm.
1: And she has stuck around. And it was her goal to make sure that this location actually happened. Her son Colin died in 2020. He has a rare Sanfilippo syndrome, Sanfilippo X syndrome, and she could have left.
0: Yeah.
1: Right? She's got twins, twin boys, completely healthy. She could have been like, you know, that was my old life and I'm going to start anew. No, but she stuck around. And so the mayor, we did this together. It was so awesome. He read a proclamation to Hillary on Tuesday, proclaiming the 19th yesterday as Colin Burning Day in Sun Prairie. So to, in honor of him, celebrate joy and openness and bringing a community together. It was just, it was Colin's day. And Gio actually made an appearance. You got to meet Gio himself.
0: He didn't just make an appearance. This kid walked into the room. I mean, mayor, councilman, all these people. He wasn't exactly sure who all of them were. And he would just walks in, opened his arms. He said, hi. Like, I've gathered you all here today.
1: And mind you, he came in during the ceremony.
0: Yeah, it was fantastic. It was perfect.
1: And he walked right up to the front.
0: Yes.
1: And then he went straight to the green olives.
0: Yes. Away.
1: I'm trying to get him. You know, Gio, say hi to Lynette. And he wouldn't look at you. I'm like, say hi to Lynette. You can have another green olive. He's like, hi.
0: Then he said hi. He got that out of the way. You know what was really cool? As someone who loves you so much, it was really cool seeing you with him.
1: Oh.
0: Because I know that side of you, but I've never been able to experience it like that. And you have a smile on almost as big as his. And the way you guys communicate to each other is really amazing. And I mean, I know that's you because I know you, but that was really cool to be able to see.
1: I forget that a lot of those people there, even the board members, had never met Gio.
0: Right.
1: So they've known about this kid. They've seen pictures of him when he was little.
0: Yeah.
1: And then in walks this 6 foot, 200 plus pound kid. You know, with his Coca-Cola.
0: Yes. Huge.
1: And
0: huge glug Coca-Cola.
1: That was a bribe from his teacher to be like, we're going to walk in here and you're going to behave. And here are some green olives.
0: And here, green olives and soda. That's all it takes. Shouldn't it always just be about green olives and soda?
1: No, but we're so excited to be in Sun Prairie. We are so grateful to Mayor Stocker and to Alderman Mike Jacobs and just the whole Sun Prairie community for having us there and for everyone who showed up.
0: Mm-hmm.
1: Really. And thank you, Lynette. You were there for, I did not expect that. And I was like, oh my gosh, she's here. So I was like, this is my work wife.
0: Yeah. Yeah. Yes. So we break up for a couple hours every day, but otherwise we're together. So congratulations. Gio's Garden, new Sun Prairie location.
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0: 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We get to talk about mom fails here all the time. Mm-hmm. I appreciate that they're other people's, but that doesn't mean that I don't have my own. And so a little mom fail happened this week, and I'd like to share that.
1: I'm going to tell you, though, that I believe this fail turned into a win.
0: I think okay? I do agree with you on this.
1: We're going to end on a positive note here.
0: Yes.
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2: Daytime highs approaching 80 today under mainly clear skies. Winds out of the south around 5 miles per hour. Lows level off around 61 tonight. Partly cloudy skies. Chance for storms tomorrow. Highs level off around 79. Overcast skies. I'm weatherology meteorologist Paul Trombley. Currently, it's 72 degrees.
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0: Madison's Magic 98, a new day with Lynette and Charlotte. Everett is my oldest. He's been playing soccer since he was four.
1: Mm-hmm.
0: But in a rec league, he loves the game. He's serious about the game. But he's also like, okay, practice twice a week. That's great. And a game on the weekends. Well, he's off to high school.
1: Yeah, things are changing now. Level up here, dude.
0: Uh-huh. And he was like, no, I'm pretty happy with my soccer career. Like, it can be done.
1: And oh, okay.
0: You know, I think the way that parenting is now, we tend to go, okay, if that's how your body feels, if that's what you want to do. But there is the, what are we, Gen X?
1: Yes, we are.
0: Yeah, there is the Gen X inside of me that's like, oh, I don't care what you want, you're going.
1: Uh-huh. Yeah.
0: Like, you're going. So we get to the school and we are in line to get him. He's already been registered for soccer, and we're in line to get like a green light to go out and practice. Practice was starting in 10 minutes, or tryouts all this week. And we get in line. Now, I was a high school athlete,
1: mm-hmm.
0: multiple sports, all seasons, every year. I don't know how I forgot this, Charlotte, but we get up there and he says his name and the athletic director looks at me. He was like, form from your doctor. And I was like, heebie-jeebie, wubby-wubby.
1: Oh,
0: I was like,
1: form.
0: Yes, I forgot about that. And I think at Everett's last doctor's appointment, they did ask any athletic forms to fill out. And I thought, nope, we're good. And I got it so wrong. And so my husband was with me. We both get on the horn right away. Like, can somebody toss this into my chart mm-hmm. in the next 10 minutes? And, you know, these people are just the delivery. So I was like, just, can you put it? She's like, it's usually 3 to 5 days. I can put it express on it. I was like, thank you. Vicky.
1: Yeah.
0: I really appreciate that, because my mom heart,
1: yes.
0: He was nervous. He's a freshman coming in. He wasn't sure if he would know anybody who was going to be there. He for sure doesn't know his coach or any of the upperclassmen. And so he got himself pumped up for this.
1: Yeah. Yeah. You wanted to be smooth. Like, okay, go out there and kick that ball.
0: Go. You rah, rah. And I had to tell him that it wasn't going to happen today.
1: Oh.
0: And he was a mixture of relieved and annoyed and happy and sad because this was tryouts. So the whole next day, GHC was getting back to us on, yes, this is, and within a couple hours, we had exactly what we needed.
1: Oh, thank God. How long is tryout? How many days? Like,
0: it's
1: is it
0: the
1: end?
0: Week?
1: Oh.
0: So we only missed one day.
1: So had they actually abided by the 3 to 5 days,
0: yeah.
1: There is a chance that he would have completely missed his opportunity.
0: Yes.
1: Okay.
0: Our doctor and the people who are doing it got in line, and this was fantastic. Sent it down the line. There was a lot more to do than I remember. We had to sign stuff. Everett had to get into his Infinite Campus and sign some stuff.
1: Yeah.
0: I don't remember
1: mm-hmm.
0: doing all of that, but we were in the clear, ready to roll, and he hit the field. And so that we missed Monday.
1: Okay.
0: We were there on Tuesday. Remember those crazy storms?
1: Oh, yes, yes, yeah. Uh-huh.
0: That came in Geo's garden. And so all of a sudden we get a notice because nothing's done. You know, like, there's not stuff. This is funny, Charlotte. I walked uphill both ways to a school. There's no, like, nothing that you, like, there's no papers or notices outside of the locker rooms anymore. It's all through an app.
1: Yeah.
0: So we uh-huh. get a notice that he wasn't there and blah, blah, blah, blah, blah. But yes, he got home and I was like, so? And he goes, I didn't hate that. Win!
1: Whoa.
0: I will take that.
1: And he's gone back.
0: He has gone back.
1: Yes, yes,
0: he has looked forward to it. I even bought him a new soccer bag because I was like, yes, I cannot wait. I am going to be a parent there watching my kid play soccer for his high school.
1: Congratulations. Now just download the app you'll be in.
0: Yeah, getting there. Uh-huh. Getting there.
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15: Daytime highs approaching 80 today. Under mainly clear skies, winds out of the south, around 5 miles per hour. Lows level off around 61 tonight, partly cloudy skies. Chance for storms tomorrow. Highs level off around 79, overcast skies. I'm weatherology meteorologist Paul Trombley. Right now, it's 73 degrees.
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0: Madison's Magic 98. I am losing my voice, so I will be speaking very softly today, so bear with me. But happy Thursday and happy National Radio Day. It's also National Chocolate Pecan Pie Day, or is it pecan? Pecan, pecan. It's also World Mosquito Day, and I'm pretty sure the only living things that like mosquitoes are birds and bats. That's it. And today is National Bacon Lovers Day.
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12: Lots of sunshine today with daytime highs approaching 80. Winds out of the south around 5 miles per hour. Partly cloudy skies tonight. Lows dip down to about 61. Cloudy skies expected tomorrow. Chance of thunderstorms. High temperatures reach up to 79. I'm weatherology meteorologist Laura Lockwood. Right now, it's 75 degrees.
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8: Mainly clear skies this afternoon with highs around 80, south winds around 5 miles per hour. Partly cloudy skies tonight, lows level off around 61. Chance for storms tomorrow, highs level off around 79, cloudy skies. I'm weatherology meteorologist Laura Lockwood. Currently, it's 74 degrees.
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9: 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Performance is so good, you'll give love a second chance. Audible. 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

0: 5 miles per hour. Partly cloudy skies tonight, lows level off around 61. Chance for storms tomorrow, highs level off around 79. Cloudy skies. I'm weatherology meteorologist Laura Lockwood. Right now, it's 77 degrees.
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0: Madison's Magic 98, DHT's version of Listen to Your Heart from 03. Roxette, of course, did the original in 88. I'm so sorry you had to put up with my crackly RFK Jr. voice today. I'm fighting off a cold pretty hard. I've eaten an entire container of Zicam so far. Mark Van Allen is next to make it all better with Prince on Magic 98.
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1: 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I heard Lynette and Charlotte talking earlier this week about the Jonas Brothers and how young they were. And I was thinking, guys, they're closing in on 40. Isn't that crazy? Kevin's 38. Joe's 37. 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
16: A mix of clouds and sun this afternoon, with daytime highs approaching 80. South winds around 5 miles per hour. Partly cloudy skies tonight, lows dip down to about 62. Highs around 81 tomorrow, chance of thunderstorms. I'm weatherology meteorologist Laura Lockwood. Currently 79.
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0: Madison's Magic 98. I was driving back to the station Sunday night after the Outreach Magic Pride Festival, and I was passing James Madison Park just as the sun was starting to set over Lake Mendota. Quick pulled over, grabbed my phone, snapped a few pictures, but August really does have the prettiest sunsets of the year. And it's a great excuse just to slow down for a few minutes, take some pictures, have a little zen moment. But if you're looking for a really good spot to catch one, check out the local summer sunset hotspots at madtownlife.com.
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0: Madison's Magic 98. Today's quick question made me laugh. Growing up, we do better than to blank. Charlotte gave the first answer. Touch the thermostat. Talking back to your parents is another popular answer. And honestly, we've all been there, done that, and learned pretty quickly. I think they call that FAFO these days. Joe says, don't steal cookies from the cookie jar. Guilty. That was definitely me. And how would you fill in the blank? Head over to the Magic 98 Facebook page and tell us.
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0: 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It was so nice to sleep with the windows open last night, fall asleep to the sound of the crickets and the frogs. And tonight looks like another pretty great night for either mowing or grilling or chilling or whatever you got on your docket once you get home from work. And we'll get a quick weather update and then more music to keep that workday moving from Olivia Rodrigo on Magic 98.
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10: A mix of clouds and sun this afternoon, with daytime highs approaching 80. South winds around 5 miles per hour. Partly cloudy skies tonight, lows dip down to about 62. Highs around 81 tomorrow, chance of thunderstorms. I'm weatherology meteorologist Laura Lockwood. Currently 79.
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0: Madison's Magic 98, I am such a bonehead. I have spent the whole day thinking it was Wednesday, and then I look at the fun page and saw all these great Thursday events, and I was like, hello, surprise. There is a lot of fun stuff happening tonight, so I'm glad it is Thursday. The Hound Dogs are playing at the Concerts in the Park in Verona from 6 until 8. You've got the Capital City Band wrapping up its summer series tonight at Rennebaum Park from 7 until 8:15. And down in Janesville, Rotary Botanical Gardens has their Garden After Hours. This is fun. It's got live music, food, drinks, and, of course, just a beautiful place to spend a beautiful night. And more on all of this on the fun page of the Magic 98 app.
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5: Partly cloudy skies tonight, lows around 62. South winds 5 to 10 miles per hour. Chance of thunderstorms again tomorrow, 81. Chance for storms tomorrow night, lows level off around 62, mainly clear. I'm weatherology meteorologist Laura Lockwood. Currently 78.
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7: Madison traffic.
8: Starting off with pockets of congestion on the northbound interstate between 94 and 151. And on the eastbound Bell Line between Stoughton Road and Park Street and Slow at Gammon. Westbound Slow at Todd Drive and Seminole Highway. Brake lights in the construction zone on John Nolan and 151 South at the interstate. Some disabled vehicles on the shoulders, but no crashes or delays. Just traffic light and construction congestion downtown on East Wash, Capitol Square, and campus. That's traffic. I'm Stacy Kay on Magic 98.
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0: Madison's Magic 98. 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
7: Madison traffic.
8: Pockets of congestion on the northbound interstate between 94 and 151, and on the eastbound Bell Line between the bridge and Park Street. Westbound slow at Todd Drive and Summerlin Highway. Brake lights in the construction zone on John Nolan, 151 south at the interstate, and eastbound KQ. No crashes or delays, just traffic light and construction congestion downtown on East Wash Capitol Square and campus. That's traffic. I'm Stacy Kaye on Magic 98.
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8: Partly cloudy skies tonight. Lows around 62. South winds 5 to 10 miles per hour. Chance of thunderstorms again tomorrow, 81. Chance for storms tomorrow night. Lows level off around 62, mainly clear. I'm weatherology meteorologist Laura Lockwood. Currently 79.
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0: Madison's Magic 98 with Mark Van Allen. I was thinking it was Wednesday all day long. I had mentioned that earlier. The one day I found out it was Thursday, I was like, oh, this is great. The weekend is almost here. So let's do this. Go have a great night. We'll meet back here tomorrow. We're going to plan out all the fun stuff we're going to do for the weekend and try and will the weekend to get here a little faster with some great music. Okay, we'll share the workday together. See you then. Magic 98.
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8: 62 tonight under partly cloudy skies, south winds, 5 to 10 miles per hour. Cloudy skies with a few peaks of sun tomorrow. Chance of thunderstorms. Highs level off around 81. Chance for storms tomorrow night, 62. I'm weatherology meteorologist Paul Trombley. Currently, it's 79 degrees.
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0: Oh, you can make my night brighter by playing a song for some of my good friends that I don't get to see very often, but I talk to a good bit, so they are so near and dear to my heart, and I just met them not too long ago.